trail of cheesy bastards that come straight after you. Like, here, I'm not punching down, just gonna remove you from the equation. I'm gonna get rid quick, like tattoos on Pete Davidson. It's alright, I mean,

Your friends came to ask me to write you a song, but I'm no one to hold you here, and you must have your reason. I'm thinking

digital streams from crystal cascades forgotten by time. Sweeping vectors and golden paths towards your world.

flight attendants, and I don't like them. 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You know, it's like, how do you work the oxygen mask?

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Better put my feet up and relax. It'll be more of this axe. Trust beneath them dabs to be tournament stats. Cuss beneath the scabs, need some collagen for that. He the toughest on the ground, we gon' hold him to his track. No assumptions in the plan if the focus is the bad. Here's a commas with the

Only in a jam, do you know me to react? I be smoky like the lamb, we gon' roast up like a bat. My papa holy like the lamb, but still be bogus with the cash. He told me in advance. Don't forget the N-O-N-O-N-E-Y. Don't forget the N-O-N-O-N-E. Don't forget the N-O-N-O-N-E-Y. Don't forget the N-O-N-O-N-E. Don't forget the

0: set of cancer. Now that it's the sign of the Libra.
1: Is it really?
0: Oh, right, it is a Libra.
1: Yes,
0: it's the sign of the Libra.
1: That's right, it is.
0: It's beautiful. It's beautiful. The diamonds aren't bad either, you know. If you want to throw one away, just put it my direction.
2: 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You look

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0: 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In a Black Panther knife to the neck of King Leopold, the glamorous life. Yeah.
1: Cascading communications of no significance whatsoever. 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

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Where we at is the place of the most high. Who don't know, gon' know now. No doubt, we got on like a house on fire. A testimony ain't nothing but being wild and living to tell the story. 1990 now.